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1: I'm Kate Brown. Families in Raymond and Picture Butte are set to gain new licensed childcare spaces through a $14 million modular construction project. The project is funded through the Federal Early Learning and Childcare Infrastructure Fund and the Canada-Alberta Canada-wide Early Learning and Childcare Agreement. In Raymond, the facility will use modular construction, an approach intended to speed up the building process. Mayor Bryce Kopietis says access to quality childcare is important for families and the community's continued growth. The project is expected to provide more local childcare options and support parents and local employers. The Gout Museum and Archive is strengthening its administrative ties with the City of Lethbridge after City Council approved changes to its governing bylaw in June. The changes bring the museum closer to the city's Community Services Division while maintaining the role of the museum's board. Officials say the new structure will improve communication, collaboration, and long-term governance. The changes are also intended to support the museum's alignment with professional standards recognised by the Alberta Museums Association. The Gout says the move will strengthen its connection with the city and the community. And students from Lethbridge County have received funding for their studies. The money comes from scholarship programs administered by the county. Erin Moorhead, Jana Wiskerski and Dylan Campbell each received $1,500 through the post-secondary bursary program. Wiskerski also received $2,000 through the Community Benefit Scholarship, which is a team-up between the county and the Potentias Renewable Inc. Sterling Wine Project. Jaden Van Roelte also received $2,000 through the program. For these local stories and more, visit our website.
0: Lethbridge weather.
2: Cooling off down to 8 degrees overnight tonight. Chance for on and off showers. Risk of a thunderstorm. We're at a severe thunderstorm watch. That's yellow right now. More of the same tomorrow with a high of 29 degrees and then clearing up and staying hot for the rest of the week into the weekend. Wednesday, Thursday, Friday, Saturday, and Sunday. We're looking at sunshine, blue skies, and highs between 27 and 30 degrees.
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12: Lethbridge weather.
13: Still on the watch for severe thunder and lightning. If you hear a rumble, can you, like, give me the heads up? My dog Trip gets a little rattled every now and then. Aside from that, partly cloudy, slight chance of rain. Maybe that thunderstorm will show up. Fog patches overnight and a low of 8. For tomorrow, sun and cloud to start. 30% chance of rain late in the day. Again, with one of those thunderstorm chasers, a bit of wind and a high of 29. And then on Wednesday, sunshine and a high of 29.
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2: Birds are capable of complex cognition. Some of the most intelligent birds on our planet are parrots and corvidae, which include magpies, jays, crows, and ravens. But what makes these brainiac birds comparable in intelligence with the smartest apes, whales, and dolphins when they have such a significantly smaller brain structure? They actually have relatively large brains compared to their head size. A bird's brain is composed of a much larger number of neurons, 2 to 4 times what mammals have, and this helps the signals travel more rapidly with great efficiency, which strengthens their ability to implement problem-solving skills, to use tools to find a solution, and heightens their ability to understand abstract concepts. Scientists found the more neurons in certain regions of their brain, specifically the pallium, linked to greater intelligence and innovation in birds. Birds lack a neocortex, the area of a mammal's brain where working memory, planning, and problem-solving happen. Though their brains look quite different, they're actually wired quite similarly to a mammal's brain. Previous unknown arrangements have been found in a bird's brain that may function similarly to our neocortex, regions that are also linked to conscious thought. Knowing this, perhaps the term bird brain may in fact be a compliment.
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0: 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The Petwise Minute with Jolene from Petland Lethbridge.
1: Birds are capable of complex cognition. Some of the most intelligent birds on our planet are parrots and corvidae, which include magpies, jays, crows, and ravens. But what makes these brainiac birds comparable in intelligence with the smartest apes, whales, and dolphins when they have such a significantly smaller brain structure? They actually have relatively large brains compared to their head size. A bird's brain is composed of a much larger number of neurons, 2 to 4 times what mammals have, and this helps the signals travel more rapidly with great efficiency, which strengthens their ability to implement problem-solving skills, to use tools to find a solution, and heightens their ability to understand abstract concepts. Scientists found the more neurons in certain regions of their brain, specifically the pallium, linked to greater intelligence and innovation in birds. Birds lack a neocortex, the area of a mammal's brain where working memory, planning, and problem-solving happen. Though their brains look quite different, they're actually wired quite similarly to a mammal's brain. Previous unknown arrangements have been found in a bird's brain that may function similarly to our neocortex, regions that are also linked to conscious thought. Knowing this, perhaps the term bird brain may in fact be a compliment.
0: Learn more on the Petland Lethbridge Facebook page. 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
4: Birds are capable of complex cognition. Some of the most intelligent birds on our planet are parrots and corvidae, which include magpies, jays, crows, and ravens. But what makes these brainiac birds comparable in intelligence with the smartest apes, whales, and dolphins when they have such a significantly smaller brain structure? They actually have relatively large brains compared to their head size. A bird's brain is composed of a much larger number of neurons, 2 to 4 times what mammals have, and this helps the signals travel more rapidly with great efficiency, which strengthens their ability to implement problem-solving skills, to use tools to find a solution, and heightens their ability to understand abstract concepts. Scientists found the more neurons in certain regions of their brains, specifically the pallium, linked to greater intelligence and innovation in birds. Birds lack a neocortex, the area of a mammal's brain where working memory, planning, and problem-solving happen. Though their brains look quite different, they're actually wired quite similarly to a mammal's brain. Previous unknown arrangements have been found in a bird's brain that may function similarly to our neocortex, regions that are also linked to conscious thought. Knowing this, perhaps the term bird brain may in fact be a compliment.
3: Learn more on the Petland Lethbridge Facebook page. 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
1: I'm Cass Patterson. Whoop Up Days gets underway today with the annual parade. It starts at 9 a.m. at Park Place Shopping Center and travels through South Lethbridge before ending at the Galbraith Elementary School. Road closures and transit disruptions are expected, so residents are encouraged to check their routes before heading out. City Hall will be closed during the parade. The fairgrounds open at noon with free admission until 3 p.m. Tuesday through Thursday. Lethbridge is launching a public engagement campaign on the city's next capital budget and 10-year capital plan. The Strong Roots, Stronger Future campaign will look at infrastructure needs, including parks, recreation, roads, and utilities. Residents can meet with city staff at several community events starting Wednesday. Those events can be found on our website. Council is expected to debate the next capital budget in November. According to a recent survey, most Albertans say a $100,000 lottery would be life-changing, but the money would be spent practically. The Prairie Moor survey found 46% of those asked would save or invest. The Prairie Moor survey found 46% of those asked would save or invest the windfall, while 27% would pay bills and 20% would help family. Only 16% said that they would spend it on something purely for fun. Local news direct to your inbox. More details at mylethbridgenow.com.
0: Lethbridge weather.
1: A chance of showers, even the risk of a thunderstorm today in 29. Tonight, a chance of showers, the risk of a thunderstorm in 11. Tomorrow, sunny in 29. Tomorrow night, cloudy periods in 12. On Thursday, it's sunny in 27.
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0: 98.1 The Ranch, Tyler Joe Miller under the influence at 6:08. I'm Ryan Menney. I am under the influence of a whole lot of excitement and waiting since this time last year that it's finally Whoop Up Days, Tuesday, August 18th. This is the official kickoff day. I'm getting my words confused because there was some cooking happening yesterday. Yeah, all Whoop Up Days events related. Today's the official start with the parade and some other events going on this morning. I'll tell you about it in a second. But hey, there was pancake breakfast yesterday, barbecues and whatnot. Hey, well, let's squeeze in an extra day. Whoop Up Days is that much fun. Well, today we've got the Interfaith Food Bank 19th annual pancake breakfast at 7 o'clock this morning. Downtown Lethbridge BRZ pancake breakfast also at 7:30. Mixing it up a little bit. Woods Homes waffle breakfast. Then there's other things like a taco in a bag for YWCA at 10:30. Much more happening today. You can see all of this at whoopupdays.ca, or their Facebook page has photos of the community events that are going on. Tomorrow, there's the pig roast fundraiser for Sean Groves at New West Truck Center. We're going to be chatting with those folks this hour about the fun that we have to look forward to for lunchtime tomorrow. But today, come on, we got the rides and everything starting at the Lethbridge Trade and Convention Center at noon. Goes till midnight tonight, noon to midnight every day this week, wrapping up Saturday night. But today it's the parade, and the parade goes along from the mall along 3rd Street to 3rd Avenue. 3rd and 3rd is where we broadcast from downtown Lethbridge, and so we can see it right from the studio. But I'm going to be hopping in the parade and joining the Ranch Cruiser. April will be at the wheel, and we're going to walk in. If you're looking for lawn chair real estate, set it up on 3rd Avenue all the way down to 13th Street, where the parade then turns left to go north all the way up to 9th Avenue North and wrapping up at Galbraith Elementary School. So sidewalk anywhere along that route from 13th Street at 3rd Ave, 3rd Avenue at 3rd Street and all the way to 13th Street and then up to 9th Avenue North. Grab that before the parade starts at 9 o'clock, and we will see you just like I think I've been in a parade since this time. Was the last time? 2019?
1: Parade day! What was your first clue? Hello, parade participants! We're having a lot of fun. This is officially known as Whoop Up Days, unofficially known as the only day you can walk down 3rd Avenue without getting a jaywalking ticket. Happy Whoop Up Days, everybody!
2: Wake up! 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Ranch Mornings with Ryan Menney, brought to you by House of Cars Lethbridge.
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1: I'm Craig Lester, and this is Rural Roots Canada. 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BASF InVigor marketing manager Blaine Moishishin has been along for the entire ride, working with InVigor since 1997.
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2: 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They're straight cutting.
1: BASF will be launching three new InVigor hybrids for 2027 with a focus on yield, earlier maturity, and disease management. 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

0: Taylor Swift.
1: I knew it.
0: Money won the rant 624, Tuesday, August 18th. I'm Ryan Menny. Yes, I've got my beard back. No, I don't remember the last time I was in a parade. So I think the video that I just posted on our Instagram and social media feeds from 2019, I think was the last time I've been in the Whoop Up Days parade. 7 years later, yeah, it's time to go back in. So I will see you if you grab your lawn chair spot on 3rd Avenue or along 13th Street leading up to 9th Avenue North where the parade ends. Yeah, I'll wave and say hi to you today. As for Whoop Up Days, the events happening at the Lethbridge Trade and Convention Center inside and outside, on-site parking offered only in the north lot. You get to that from Parkside Drive South along Henderson and 34th Street South intersection, the four-way stop there. 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You're encouraged to use public transit, rideshare, carpool, or e-scooter and bike. 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
1: I'm Cass Patterson. Whoop Up Days gets underway today with the annual parade. It starts at 9 a.m. at Park Place Shopping Center and travels through South Lethbridge before ending at the Galbraith Elementary School. Road closures and transit disruptions are expected, so residents are encouraged to check their routes before heading out. City Hall will be closed during the parade. The fairgrounds open at noon with free admission until 3 p.m. Tuesday through Thursday. Lethbridge is launching a public engagement campaign on the city's next capital budget and 10-year capital plan. The Strong Roots, Stronger Future campaign will look at infrastructure needs, including parks, recreation, roads, and utilities. Residents can meet with city staff at several community events starting Wednesday. Those events can be found on our website. Council is expected to debate the next capital budget in November. According to a recent survey, most Albertans say a $100,000 lottery would be life-changing, but the money would be spent practically. The Prairie Moore survey found 46% of those asked would save or invest. The windfall, while 27% would pay bills and 20% would help family. Only 16% said that they would spend it on something purely for fun. Local news direct to your inbox. More details at mylethbridgenow.com.
0: Lethbridge weather.
1: A chance of showers, even the risk of a thunderstorm today in 29. Tonight, a chance of showers, the risk of a thunderstorm in 11. Tomorrow, sunny in 29. Tomorrow night, cloudy periods in 12. On Thursday, it's sunny in 27.
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0: 98.1 The Ranch. It's 6:38. I'm Ryan Menney. Retro Ranch coming up in just a few moments. It's Whoop Up Days officially kicking off today. We have the Interfaith Food Bank 19th Annual Pancake Breakfast starting at 7. The Downtown Lethbridge BRZ Pancake Breakfast also at 7. And the Woods Homes Waffle Breakfast at 7:30. There is a very special, awesome, exciting pig roast barbecue fundraiser for Sean Groves, longtime employee at New West Truck Centers. Trevor, what do you do at New West?
1: I'm the parts manager here in Lethbridge.
0: And Mikey?
2: Yes, hi. I am the service coordinator at New West Truck Centers.
0: Okay, cool. And is that an important phone call?
1: It's the caterer for Wednesday, but I'll phone him back.
0: Yes, oh, it's really important. No, it's totally important. There's no food if we don't talk to the caterer. So you folks very, very involved in New West Truck. You guys have a big fun event on Wednesday.
2: We do. We have a fundraising barbecue for one of our staff members, Sean Groves. He's fighting esophageal cancer.
1: And it's a fundraiser to help him. He's been a 35-year mechanic with the company.
0: Wow. Yes. Wow. That's a long time. Conventional stuff? Is there something a little bit weird or different? Or what can we expect at the event?
1: We have two pigs. We have two pigs coming. And we have a bouncy castle.
2: Plenty of sides for the barbecue.
1: Plenty of sides, yeah. Yep.
0: Can adults, I'm pointing at myself right now, fit in the bouncy castle?
1: It's an obstacle course, so yes.
0: Oh, cool. Oh. It's one of those.
1: Yeah, yeah.
0: Very cool. So do you recommend going through that first and then eating?
2: I would probably go through that first, definitely.
1: Either or.
0: Okay. So you have lots of food, lots of fun times, exactly.
1: It's from 11 a.m. till 2 p.m.
0: 11 to 2, New West Truck Center. Where are you guys located?
1: Yep. 4110 9th Avenue North. It's plate by donation. Okay. All the donations go to Sean's GoFundMe.
0: Okay, it's whatever people can support the cause for. Mm-hmm. Great. Yeah. Well, a great cause for a great long-time employee. We wish him all the best, and thank you, guys. We got to get back to the caterer.
2: Yes, absolutely. Got to get that food to come in.
0: And set things up. We'll see you guys on Wednesday.
2: Sounds good. Thank you.
1: Thank you very much.
0: That's tomorrow, starting at 11 o'clock, New West Truck Center, the big barbecue. Friday night, this guy rolling out his rock band Default. Whoop Up Days, Dallas Smith on the Ranch. You're-

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13: 6:46, Tuesday, August 18th. I'm Ryan Menny. Grab your lawn chairs. Claim your spot on the sidewalk because it's parade day and Whoop Up Days officially taking over Lethbridge to get you all ready for the biggest party of the summer. Got the ultimate song for you. Long before they became a powerhouse duo, Ronnie Dunn was grinding it out in greasy Oklahoma honky-tonks, playing bass and writing songs to pay the rent. He originally pitched this song to Western swing band Asleep at the Wheel, who made a really sleepy version of this song. When Ronnie and Kix Brooks finally joined forces, they decided to throw out that slow tempo and turn it into a pure honky-tonk floor filler that single-handedly sparked a massive worldwide line dancing craze and turned them into absolute superstars overnight. This was literally the year that I started my radio career in country music in Brooks. And this song came out and changed the world. Going back 34 years to 1992, crank this one up loud for Parade Day and the start of Whoop Up Days. Brooks and Dunn, Boot Scootin' Boogie on the Retro Ranch.
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1: I'm Cass Patterson. Whip Up Days gets underway today with the annual parade. It starts at 9 a.m. at Park Place Shopping Center and travels through South Lethbridge before ending at the Galbraith Elementary School. Road closures and transit disruptions are expected, so residents are encouraged to check their routes before heading out. City Hall will be closed during the parade. The fairgrounds open at noon with free admission until 3 p.m. Tuesday through Thursday. Lethbridge is launching a public engagement campaign on the city's next capital budget and 10-year capital plan. The Strong Roots, Stronger Future campaign will look at infrastructure needs, including parks, recreation, roads, and utilities. Residents can meet with city staff at several community events starting Wednesday. Those events can be found on our website. Council is expected to debate the next capital budget in November. According to a recent survey, most Albertans say a $100,000 lottery would be life-changing, but the money would be spent practically. The Prairie Moore survey found 46% of those asked would save or invest. While 27% would pay bills and 20% would help family. Only 16% said that they would spend it on something purely for fun. Local news direct to your inbox. More details at mylethbridgenow.com.
0: Lethbridge weather.
1: A chance of showers, even the risk of a thunderstorm today and 29. Tonight, a chance of showers, the risk of a thunderstorm in 11. Tomorrow, sunny and 29. Tomorrow night, cloudy periods in 12. On Thursday, it's sunny and 27.
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0: Nate Holler, 98.1 The Ranch, thought about you, 7:08, good Tuesday morning, August 18th. I'm Ryan Menny. This is it. It's the kickoff to Whoop Up Days 2026 today. The parade at 9 o'clock. The pancake breakfasts are going on again today. The rides start up at noon today at Lethbridge Trade and Convention Center. A lot of things going on inside Lethbridge Trade and Convention Center as well. If it gets too hot, they have the big gleaming facility that will keep you cool, and there's lots of goodies to grab inside and outside that venue. We have the entertainment all week long, and of course, wrapping up Saturday night with Whoop Up Days, entertainment is Country Night, and you've got everybody from Trevor Panzak to Luke James Bruce, who starts off the show, and wrapping up with Gord Bamford. An incredible week of entertainment to look forward to right now. We're 9 minutes in. Are you headed there already? The Interfaith Food Bank 19th Annual Pancake Breakfast started just a few minutes ago. Also, the Downtown Lethbridge BRZ Pancake Breakfast is on right now. And at 7:30, you got 20 minutes till it starts. But hey, just line up right now. Woods Homes Waffle Breakfast. Grab those pancakes before they're gone.
1: Hey, Homer, slow down. You're
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0: 98.1 The Ranch, Hardy, favorite country song at 7:23, Tuesday, August 18th. Whoop Up Days is here. So excited about this. I'm Ryan Menny, and yes, I love parades. I love watching parades. I love just as much being in parades. I cannot believe it's been 7 years since I was in the Whoop Up Days parade. Actually, post that, I was doing some parade commentating for local community TV stations and whatnot, always involved in the parade in some capacity. But yes, it's been too long. I'm getting my horse out of the stable, literally and figuratively. Yes, I'm going to be riding a horse. Just you wait and see in the Whoop Up Days parade that's going. They're marshaling right now behind AMA. April's getting the vehicle ready. I'll be joining her. And a lot of folks, they're shutting down the back parking lot to Park Place Mall right now because everybody's been there since, well, they've been there for at least an hour getting ready for the big massive parade that's going to come down from the mall, 3rd Street to 3rd Avenue, and then heading 3rd Avenue South all the way to 13th Street, and then they hang a left and turn north and go all the way to 9th Avenue North, ending at Galbraith Elementary. So anywhere along that route, grab some lawn chair real estate on the sidewalk. The parade starts at 9. The difference from last time I was in the parade 7 years ago, got a few extra gray hairs and a beard. You can see the beardless Ryan Menny on our Instagram and Facebook pages. And happy Whoop Up Days.
1: Parade day. What was your first clue? Hello, parade participants. We're having a lot of fun. This is officially known as Whoop Up Days, unofficially known as the only day you can walk down 3rd Avenue without getting a jaywalking ticket. Happy Whoop Up Days, everybody.
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1: I'm Cass Patterson. Whoop Up Days gets underway today with the annual parade. It starts at 9 a.m. at Park Place Shopping Center and travels through South Lethbridge before ending at the Galbraith Elementary School. Road closures and transit disruptions are expected, so residents are encouraged to check their routes before heading out. City Hall will be closed during the parade. The fairgrounds open at noon with free admission until 3 p.m. Tuesday through Thursday. Lethbridge is launching a public engagement campaign on the city's next capital budget and 10-year capital plan. The Strong Roots, Stronger Future campaign will look at infrastructure needs, including parks, recreation, roads, and utilities. Residents can meet with city staff at several community events starting Wednesday. Those events can be found on our website. Council is expected to debate the next capital budget in November. According to a recent survey, most Albertans say a $100,000 lottery would be life-changing, but the money would be spent practically. The Prairie Moor survey found 46% of those asked would save or invest. The Prairie Moor survey found 46% of those asked would save or invest the windfall, while 27% would pay bills and 20% would help family. Only 16% said that they would spend it on something purely for fun. Local news direct to your inbox. More details at mylethbridgenow.com.
0: Lethbridge weather.
1: A chance of showers, even the risk of a thunderstorm today in 29. Tonight, a chance of showers, the risk of a thunderstorm in 11. Tomorrow, sunny in 29. Tomorrow night, cloudy periods in 12. On Thursday, it's sunny in 27.
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0: be by you. 7:37. Happy Whoop Up Days. Tuesday, August 18th. I'm Ryan Menney. The parade is today. Kicks off at 9 o'clock, goes along 3rd Avenue all the way to 13th Street and then north to 9th Avenue. Grab that lawn chair real estate in the next hour or so to make sure you got a good spot for the parade. And the pancake breakfasts are on right now. Interfaith Food Bank 19th annual event. Downtown Lethbridge, BRZ, pancake breakfast on right now. Just started 7 minutes ago. You haven't missed it. The Woods Homes Waffle Breakfast. Tomorrow, there's a very special pig roast fundraiser for Sean Groves at New West Truck Center. Trevor, what do you do at New West?
1: I'm the parts manager here in Lethbridge.
0: And Mikey?
2: Yes, hi. I am the service coordinator at New West Truck Centers.
0: Okay, cool. And is that an important phone call?
1: It's the caterer for Wednesday, but I'll phone him back.
0: Oh, it's really important. No, it's totally important. There's no food if we don't talk to the caterer. So you folks very, very involved in New West Truck. You guys have a big fun event on Wednesday.
2: We do. We have a fundraising barbecue for one of our staff members, Sean Groves. He's fighting esophageal cancer.
1: And it's a fundraiser to help him. He's been a 35-year mechanic with the company.
0: Wow. Yes. Wow. That's a long time. Conventional stuff? Is there something a little bit weird or different? Or what can we expect at the event?
1: We have two pigs. We have two pigs coming. And we have a bouncy castle.
2: Plenty of sides for the barbecue.
1: Plenty of sides, yeah.
0: Can adults, I'm pointing at myself right now, fit in the bouncy castle?
1: It's an obstacle course, so yes.
0: Oh, cool. Oh. It's one of those.
1: Yeah, yeah.
0: Very cool. So do you recommend going through that first and then eating?
2: I would probably go through that first, definitely.
1: Either or.
0: Okay, so you have lots of food, lots of fun times, exactly.
1: It's from 11 a.m. till 2 p.m.
0: 11 to 2, New West Truck Center. Where are you guys located?
1: Yep. 4110 9th Avenue North. It's plate by donation. Okay. All the donations go to Sean's GoFundMe.
0: Okay, it's whatever people can support the cause for.
1: Mm-hmm.
0: Great. Yeah. Well, a great cause for a great long-time employee. We wish him all the best, and thank you, guys. We got to get back to the caterer.
2: Yes, absolutely. Got to get that food to come in.
0: And set things up. We'll see you guys on Wednesday.
2: Sounds good. Thank you.
1: Thank you very much.
3: 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Ranch Mornings with Ryan Menney. 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

0: Chase Kasner, Don't Tell My Mama, 98.1 The Ranch at 747. I'm Ryan Menny. It's Whoop Up Days, Parade Day. Tell everybody. Not just your mama. Tell everybody. In fact, somebody told their mama there's already lawn chairs out our window, 3rd and 3rd, downtown Lethbridge, for Tuesday, August 18th. It's the kickoff of Whoop Up Days with the parade, the pancake breakfast going on right now, and then noon to midnight today, Wednesday, Thursday, Friday, and Saturday. All the fun will take place along with the pancake breakfast and the barbecues that are all over town. There's the fun at Lethbridge Trade and Convention Center, which, you know, if you've been here for decades, you know it is the exhibition grounds. They've got the rodeo that kicks off on Thursday. Back to the parade, the route. Again, they're marshaling right now at the backside and the side of Park Place Mall. They come down 3rd Street right to 3rd Ave. The people that are at 3rd and 3rd, they know the parade route. This is not their first rodeo. This is not their first Whoop Up Days parade. And then it travels along 3rd Avenue South. I tell this also, just in case you can't make it to the parade, don't be going these routes for the next couple hours, because there's a really big parade and thousands of people lining the streets. 3rd Street to 3rd Ave South. Then it goes east all the way to 13th Street. Then they're going to hang a left and go north all the way to 9th Avenue North and end the parade at near Galbraith Elementary School. So anywhere along there, don't be parking, don't be driving, but be setting up a lawn chair and having some fun like I did the last time I was in the parade. I cannot believe this. 2019. Yes. Young Ryan Menny, 3 gray hairs in his beard, but actually I didn't even have a beard. You want to, if you know me as the guy with the beard, yeah, check out that video from Whoop Up Days 7 years ago before the world changed and I grew my beard back.
1: Parade day, what was your first clue? Hello, parade participants. We're having a lot of fun. This is officially known as Whoop Up Days, unofficially known as the only day you can walk down 3rd Avenue without getting a jaywalking ticket. Happy Whoop Up Days, everybody.

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2: 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And corn is up $2 at $3.07 per metric ton. In the milling wheat markets, September Minneapolis futures are higher 16 cents at $6.85 with local hard red spring bid for August-September movement at $8.75 per bushel. In the oilseeds, November canola futures are up $12.40 at $8.16 per ton or $18.51 per bushel. And in the pulse markets, nearby red lentil prices remain at 22 cents per pound, and yellow peas are at 7.45 per bushel. 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And be sure to keep an eye on our social media where you can enter to win rodeo tickets for Whoop Up Days next week.
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1: I'm Cass Patterson. Whip Up Days gets underway today with the annual parade. It starts at 9 a.m. at Park Place Shopping Center and travels through South Lethbridge before ending at the Galbraith Elementary School. Road closures and transit disruptions are expected, so residents are encouraged to check their routes before heading out. City Hall will be closed during the parade. The fairgrounds open at noon with free admission until 3 p.m. Tuesday through Thursday. Lethbridge is launching a public engagement campaign on the city's next capital budget and 10-year capital plan. The Strong Roots, Stronger Future campaign will look at infrastructure needs, including parks, recreation, roads, and utilities. Residents can meet with city staff at several community events starting Wednesday. Those events can be found on our website. Council is expected to debate the next capital budget in November. According to a recent survey, most Albertans say a $100,000 lottery would be life-changing, but the money would be spent practically. The Prairie Moore survey found 46% of those asked would save or invest. The Prairie Moore survey found 46% of those asked would save or invest the windfall, while 27% would pay bills and 20% would help family. Only 16% said that they would spend it on something purely for fun. Local news direct to your inbox. More details at mylethbridgenow.com.
0: Lethbridge weather.
1: A chance of showers, even the risk of a thunderstorm today and 29. Tonight, a chance of showers, the risk of a thunderstorm in 11. Tomorrow, sunny and 29. Tomorrow night, cloudy periods in 12. On Thursday, it's sunny and 27.
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0: 98.1 The Ranch, High Valley, who entertained us every night at the end of the night on the grandstand stage for Calgary Stampede, High Valley, Fools on the Ranch. I'm Ryan Menny. Tuesday, August 18th, it's all about Whoop Up Days, kicking off officially today. We've got the pancake breakfast we'll talk about in just a second, but the parade, all the streets are starting to close down downtown Lethbridge, specifically all the parade folks, and I'm going to be joining them in just a few minutes, and I'll see you on the parade route, but they're marshaling at the backside of Park Place Mall. They will be coming down 3rd Street to hit 3rd Ave right at the corner of 3rd and 3rd. Then they take 3rd Ave all the way down to 13th Street, then hang a left and go up to 9th Avenue, ending the parade at Galbraith Elementary. So anywhere along that route, don't be parking. Don't be planning on driving, but be setting up a lawn chair and having some fun. Have some pancakes before that. Grab it on the way to the parade. Pancake breakfast on right now. Two of them that started at 7, Interfaith Food Bank. Downtown Lethbridge, BRZ, both have pancake breakfast, and you want some waffles, Woods Homes will help you out there. Oh, waffles.
1: Hey, Homer, slow down. You're going to choke or something.

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1: The Petwise Minute with Jolene from Petland Lethbridge.
2: Birds are capable of complex cognition. Some of the most intelligent birds on our planet are parrots and corvidae, which include magpies, jays, crows, and ravens. But what makes these brainiac birds comparable in intelligence with the smartest apes, whales, and dolphins when they have such a significantly smaller brain structure? They actually have relatively large brains compared to their head size. A bird's brain is composed of a much larger number of neurons, 2 to 4 times what mammals have, and this helps the signals travel more rapidly with great efficiency, which strengthens their ability to implement problem-solving skills, to use tools to find a solution, and heightens their ability to understand abstract concepts. Scientists found the more neurons in certain regions of their brain, specifically the pallium, linked to greater intelligence and innovation in birds. Birds lack a neocortex, the area of a mammal's brain where working memory, planning, and problem-solving happen. Though their brains look quite different, they're actually wired quite similarly to a mammal's brain. Previous unknown arrangements have been found in a bird's brain that may function similarly to our neocortex, regions that are also linked to conscious thought. Knowing this, perhaps the term bird brain may in fact be a compliment.
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The Ranch, Kenny Chesney, Carry On. Good Tuesday morning. I'm Ryan Menny. Oh, it's parade day. How exciting is this? Whoop Whoop Day's parade is back. Man, it's been, it's been some time since I've been in the parade. I've watched the parade. I've commentated on the parade, but I have not been in the parade for 7 years. I put it up on our social media feeds. I found a video of me walking in the parade with the radio station back in 2019. Radio station 7 years ago with our company were a little bit different. You might see the crews. You might go, hey, I remember that. That's from a long time ago. You probably, I don't know, have you ever seen me

0: without a beard, it's a sight to see. It's I don't even recognize myself. My coworkers now, they're like, who is that dude? Yeah, that's and I got a few extra gray hairs, but you want to see what the Whoop Up Days Parade looked like in 2019 before the 2026 edition kicks off along 3rd Avenue and 13th Street all the way up to 9th Avenue North. Check out our social media feed.
1: Parade day, what was your first clue? Hello, parade participants. We're having a lot of fun. This is officially known as Whoop Up Days, unofficially known as the only day you can walk down 3rd Avenue without getting a jaywalking ticket. Happy Whoop Up Days, everybody.

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1: I'm Cass Patterson. Whoop Up Days gets underway today with the annual parade. It starts at 9 a.m. at Park Place Shopping Center and travels through South Lethbridge before ending at the Galbraith Elementary School. Road closures and transit disruptions are expected, so residents are encouraged to check their routes before heading out. City Hall will be closed during the parade. The fairgrounds open at noon with free admission until 3 p.m. Tuesday through Thursday. Lethbridge is launching a public engagement campaign on the city's next capital budget and 10-year capital plan. The Strong Roots, Stronger Future campaign will look at infrastructure needs, including parks, recreation, roads, and utilities. Residents can meet with city staff at several community events starting Wednesday. Those events can be found on our website. Council is expected to debate the next capital budget in November. According to a recent survey, most Albertans say a $100,000 lottery would be life-changing, but the money would be spent practically. The Prairie Moore survey found 46% of those asked would save or invest. The Prairie Moore survey found 46% of those asked would save or invest the windfall, while 27% would pay bills and 20% would help family. Only 16% said that they would spend it on something purely for fun. Local news direct to your inbox. More details at mylethbridgenow.com.
0: Lethbridge weather.
1: A chance of showers, even the risk of a thunderstorm today and 29 tonight. A chance of showers, the risk of a thunderstorm in 11. Tomorrow sunny and 29. Tomorrow night cloudy periods in 12. On Thursday it's sunny and 27.
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0: 98.1 The Ranch, John Party. John, it's come on, it's Whoop Up Days. It just started. Put your boots back on. Boots back on, John. 98.1 The Ranch, Tuesday, August 18th. I'm Ryan Menny. Can you tell I'm excited? I mean, I'm always excited to be up this early and waking you up, but it's parade day. Come on. It's parade day. It's pancake breakfast day. The pancake breakfast is on right now at Interfaith Food Bank, downtown Lethbridge BRZ's event, Woods Homes Waffle Breakfast. So many pancakes, so many waffles, so little time, but we'll keep you entertained and informed throughout this week as to what's going on. Of course, we have at the Exhibition Ground / Lethbridge Trade and Convention Center by Henderson. That fun starts at noon and goes till midnight tonight, but it's the parade. Don't be driving downtown. Don't be trying to park downtown along 3rd Street, 3rd Avenue South, and all the way to 13th Street up to 9th Avenue North. That's the route of the parade. If you don't have your lawn chairs set up yet, pitter-patter. Let's get at her. James Barker Band on the Ranch.
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98.1 The Ranch, our Made and Played in Canada featured artist today, Katie St. Germain, Salt in the Wound. I'm Ryan Menny. I know it's a little salt in the wound, me talking about Whoop Up Days so much if you're stuck in the office today. Hey, some of us, we gotta pay the bills, but watch our social media feeds for the fun. April, we'll be driving our cruiser if you do get to make it to the parade, or if you work downtown, that's a bonus. Just look out the window. The parade's going to be starting in a few minutes now. Whoop Up Days Parade and more details of all the fun this year at whoopupdays.ca. A guy who already had some fun this summer opening up for this guy in Saskatoon, and he's going to be touring opening up for a guy across Australia the entire month of October. Lethbridge guy, Brayden King, Jelly Roll, and the Ranch.

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1: I'm Cass Patterson. Whip Up Days gets underway today with the annual parade. It starts at 9 a.m. at Park Place Shopping Center and travels through South Lethbridge before ending at the Galbraith Elementary School. Road closures and transit disruptions are expected, so residents are encouraged to check their routes before heading out. City Hall will be closed during the parade. The fairgrounds open at noon with free admission until 3 p.m. Tuesday through Thursday. Lethbridge is launching a public engagement campaign on the city's next capital budget and 10-year capital plan. The Strong Roots, Stronger Future campaign will look at infrastructure needs, including parks, recreation, roads, and utilities. Residents can meet with city staff at several community events starting Wednesday. Those events can be found on our website. Council is expected to debate the next capital budget in November. According to a recent survey, most Albertans say a $100,000 lottery would be life-changing, but the money would be spent practically. The Prairie Moor survey found 46% of those asked would save or invest. The Prairie Moor survey found 46% of those asked would save or invest the windfall, while 27% would pay bills and 20% would help family. Only 16% said that they would spend it on something purely for fun. Local news direct to your inbox. More details at mylethbridgenow.com.
0: Lethbridge weather.
1: A chance of showers, even the risk of a thunderstorm today and 29. Tonight, a chance of showers, the risk of a thunderstorm in 11. Tomorrow, sunny and 29. Tomorrow night, cloudy periods in 12. On Thursday, it's sunny and 27.
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0: Big and rich, save a horse, ride a cowboy. I'm Ryan. 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WhoopUpDays.ca. They've got a lot of information on their social media feeds as well. As for me, I'm going to be joining the parade in just a second here, riding my own horse. Yes, as a tiny cowboy. I hope to... to have some video for you very soon. Watch our social media feeds as we continue. We kick off today with Whoop Up Days fun. Maybe you can still sneak a waffle at the Woods Homes Waffle Breakfast. Tim Hicks, 98.1 The Ranch.
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98.1 The Ranch, Owen Riegling, Love, Hate, Love. I'm Ryan Metty. You got to just love, love, love, whoop up days. Come on, pancakes for days and, in fact, miles and kilometers. And there's many more pancake breakfast opportunities this week. Tomorrow, in fact, Arctic Spas have pancake breakfast tomorrow at 8 a.m. Don't forget the pig roast fundraiser for Sean Groves at New West Truck Center. They even have an obstacle course, Bouncy Castle. That's tomorrow from 11 to 2. But right now, the parade's on downtown. If you go further along 3rd Ave, closer to 13th Street, you'll still catch, I think, the beginning of the parade that will go along 3rd Avenue to 13th Street all the way up to 9th Avenue North. Hit the tail end of that parade route, and you'll still catch the beginning. Tucker Wetmore on the Ranch.

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There's that gentleman who's heading off to Australia touring for a solid half month across Oz, but was in Saskatoon getting used to the heat there. I think that was probably prepping him, opening up for Jelly Roll a couple weeks ago. Braden King, we got beer, we got floats, but not the floats you're thinking about, not the root beer floats, the floats, floats. The parade continues. If you aren't down there yet, you still got time as the Whoop Up Days parade heads along 3rd Avenue, then turns left on 13th Street and goes all the way up to 9th Avenue North. Hit that patch somewhere on 13th Street and you'll still maybe be able to squeeze in some lawn chair real estate and celebrate the kickoff of Whoop Up Days on 98.1 The Ranch.

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2: Birds are capable of complex cognition. Some of the most intelligent birds on our planet are parrots and corvidae, which include magpies, jays, crows, and ravens. But what makes these brainiac birds comparable in intelligence with the smartest apes, whales, and dolphins when they have such a significantly smaller brain structure? They actually have relatively large brains compared to their head size. A bird's brain is composed of a much larger number of neurons, 2 to 4 times what mammals have, and this helps the signals travel more rapidly with great efficiency, which strengthens their ability to implement problem-solving skills, to use tools to find a solution, and heightens their ability to understand abstract concepts. Scientists found the more neurons in certain regions of their brain, specifically the pallium, linked to greater intelligence and innovation in birds. Birds lack a neocortex, the area of a mammal's brain where working memory, planning, and problem-solving happen. Though their brains look quite different, they're actually wired quite similarly to a mammal's brain. Previous unknown arrangements have been found in a bird's brain that may function similarly to our neocortex, regions that are also linked to conscious thought. Knowing this, perhaps the term bird brain may in fact be a compliment.
1: Learn more on the Petland Lethbridge Facebook page. 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

Kelsey Kulick, Till I Get to Heaven on the Ranch. Morgan Wallen kicking off the 10 o'clock hour here. Now, apparently our idea of winning the lottery has changed a little bit here in Alberta. I guess a new survey from Western Canada Lottery Corporation found that 82% of us say that winning $100,000 would change our lives. Going to tell you more about it coming up. But first, let's continue with Lee Bryce, Hard to Love on the Ranch.

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The Washboard Union with band on her t-shirt. Now, earlier I was telling you about this story, how I guess apparently a new survey from the Western Canadian Lottery Corporation found that 82% of Albertans say that winning $100,000 would change their life. But here's what I found interesting. We're not dreaming about yachts or fancy cars. 46% would save or invest it. 27% would pay the bills, and 20% of us would help family. And maybe this explains why 80% of Albertans say the cost of living has forced them to put some kind of goal on hold. So apparently we're still dreaming, and we're just dreaming a little more practically these days, although they say that we're, still keeping about $16,000 out of that $100,000 just for fun. Okay, so let's pretend, all right, $100,000 landed in your lap today. What's that one thing that you would like to spend some of that on? Here's Dallas Smith with Good Time Goes on the Ranch.

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10: Lethbridge weather.
11: A chance of showers, even the risk of a thunderstorm today in 29. Tonight, a chance of showers, the risk of a thunderstorm in 11. Tomorrow, sunny in 29. Tomorrow night, cloudy periods in 12. On Thursday, it's sunny in 27.
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Church with Drink in My Hand on 98.1 The Ranch. You can join the Southland Trailers for their 9th annual pancake breakfast. That kicks off on Thursday morning at 7 a.m. They're located at 1305 41st Street North in Lethbridge. Enjoy delicious breakfast by the Batter Boys. They got some live music happening with Luke James Bruce and a fun kids zone as well happening with an exciting pancake eating competition, silent auction, and amazing door prizes to be won as well. Admission is by donation, with all the proceeds supporting the Lethbridge Therapeutic Riding Association. Bring your family and bring your friends, and we'll see you this Thursday, August 20th, for a great morning of food, fun, and community. 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

That's Sugarland with Baby Girl on the ranch. Now, here's a pretty cool way of keeping Canada's military history alive for a younger generation. I guess Veterans Affairs Canada has announced nearly $300,000 for 31 different projects across Alberta that honor veterans and help preserve their stories. I'm going to tell you more about it coming up. But first, here's Sully Burrows with Put It On Me on the ranch.

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6: 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Sounds amazing. Tabor Corn Fest, recognized as Western Canada's largest free family festival, is happening Thursday, August 27th to Saturday, August 29th at Confederation Park, with a parade, a midway, live entertainment, fireworks, and plenty of Tabor corn. Added bonus, you can win prizes by finding the corn man and taking selfies, also by shopping local, spending $25 or more, and then bringing those receipts and your selfies to the chamber tent on site to enter both draws. New S Theater's first show of the season, Millennium, is underway and runs until August 22nd at the Yates Memorial Theater, giving you a chance to step back to the late 90s and early 2000s. 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

JoJo Mason with Good Kind of Love on the ranch. Now, here's a pretty cool way of keeping Canada's military history alive for a younger generation. Veterans Affairs Canada has announced nearly $300,000 for 31 projects across Alberta that are going to honor veterans and help preserve their stories. And one of the projects is definitely a little different. The No Gamer Left Behind is receiving more than $48,000 for workshops that will reach about 1,000 cadets in Edmonton and Calgary. And they're going to be combining military history with gaming and hands-on activities to teach cadets about the No. 2 Construction Battalion, Canada's first and only all-black battalion. It's part of a bigger effort happening right across Alberta with exhibits and workshops and community events all designed to make sure that the stories of Canada's veterans aren't lost as generations go by. And I think finding new ways to get young people interested

0: The Ranch.
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14: Yeehaw! Lethbridge weather.
15: A chance of showers, even the risk of a thunderstorm today and 29 tonight. A chance of showers, the risk of a thunderstorm in 11. Tomorrow, sunny and 29. Tomorrow night, cloudy periods in 12. On Thursday, it's sunny and 27.
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Riley Green, Think As You Drunk on 98.1 The Ranch. Hey, from Thursday, August 27th to Saturday, August 29th, happening down at Confederation Park, enjoy Tabor Corn Fest. That is happening once again, recognized at Western Canada's largest free family festival, featuring the parade at Midway by West Coast Amusements. They're going to have live entertainment, fireworks, and plenty of Tabor corn to enjoy. Find the Corn Man. He's hiding somewhere at Corn Fest. Take a selfie with the Corn Man. Show your selfie at the Chamber tent to enter the draw for a chance to win a Blackstone grill. Draw is going to be happening on that Saturday, August 28th at 8 o'clock at the Corn Fest stage. And you do not have to be present to win. Also, shop local and win. And all this month, shop local, bring a receipt of $25 or more to the Chamber tent at Corn Fest to be entered to win one of two 55-inch Samsung LED 4K TVs. Also up for grabs, and that draw will also happen on that Saturday. Tabor Corn Fest coming up next week, Thursday, August 27th through Saturday, August 29th at Confederation Park. Here's Gord Bamford with Drink Along Song on 98.1 The Ranch.

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1: I'm Cass Patterson. Whoop Up Days gets underway today with the annual parade. It starts at 9 a.m. at Park Place Shopping Center and travels through South Lethbridge before ending at the Galbraith Elementary School. Road closures and transit disruptions are expected, so residents are encouraged to check their routes before heading out. City Hall will be closed during the parade. The fairgrounds open at noon with free admission until 3 p.m. Tuesday through Thursday. Lethbridge is launching a public engagement campaign on the city's next capital budget and 10-year capital plan. The Strong Roots, Stronger Future campaign will look at infrastructure needs, including parks, recreation, roads, and utilities. Residents can meet with city staff at several community events starting Wednesday. Those events can be found on our website. Council is expected to debate the next capital budget in November. According to a recent survey, most Albertans say a $100,000 lottery would be life-changing, but the money would be spent practically. The Prairie Moore survey found 46% of those asked would save or invest. The windfall, while 27% would pay bills and 20% would help family. Only 16% said that they would spend it on something purely for fun. Local news direct to your inbox. More details at mylethbridgenow.com.
0: Lethbridge weather.
1: A chance of showers, even the risk of a thunderstorm today in 29. Tonight, a chance of showers, the risk of a thunderstorm in 11. Tomorrow, sunny in 29. Tomorrow night, cloudy periods in 12. On Thursday, it's sunny in 27.
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Megan Patrick with Safe Place to Break just after 12 o'clock here on the ranch. Okay, so here's a little nostalgia. I wouldn't mind seeing make a comeback. Have you ever heard of a free Blockbuster? Yeah, I'll tell you more about it coming up. But first, here's Gary Allen, Nothing On But The Radio on the ranch.

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3: 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In the oil seeds, November canola futures lost $17.60 at $8.09.80 per ton or $18.37 per bushel. 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In the cattle markets, October live cattle increased 42 cents at $2.19.20 per 100 weight. 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

0: have a much larger number of neurons, 2 to 4 times what mammals have, and this helps the signals travel more rapidly with great efficiency, which strengthens their ability to implement problem-solving skills, to use tools to find a solution, and heightens their ability to understand abstract concepts. Scientists found the more neurons in certain regions of their brain, specifically the pallium, linked to greater intelligence and innovation in birds. Birds lack a neocortex, the area of a mammal's brain where working memory, planning, and problem-solving happen. Though their brains look quite different, they're actually wired quite similarly to a mammal's brain. Previous unknown arrangements have been found in a bird's brain that may function similarly to our neocortex, regions that are also linked to conscious thought. Knowing this, perhaps the term bird brain may in fact be a compliment.
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The James Barker Band with After Dark on their ranch. Thanks for joining us here. Now, I saw this and I thought, how cool is this? Here's a little nostalgia that I wouldn't mind seeing make a comeback. Have you heard of the free Blockbuster? Yeah, think of those little free libraries that you see around neighborhoods, except instead of taking or leaving a book, you can take or leave a movie. Yeah, DVDs and even old VHS tapes. How cool is that? They're popping up in communities in the U.S., often using old newspaper boxes made to look like little Blockbuster stores, which I thought is kind of cool. And this immediately took me back to Friday night at the video store. Remember wandering up and down those aisles? Forever trying to agree on one movie or trying to find your favorite movie and it's gone. Ugh, that was the worst. I remember that years ago. I'm like, oh no, they're all gone. All the copies are gone. Now we have thousands of movies sitting right there on our TVs. And somehow I think, I spend longer trying to pick something to watch like that than I used to do at Blockbuster. So I'm curious if you could bring back one thing about going to the video store, what would that be? Well, you know what? I kind of miss the free popcorn at Jumbo. I can tell you that right now. Here's Megan Maroney with Beautiful Things on the Ranch.

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12: Lethbridge weather.
13: A chance of showers, even the risk of a thunderstorm today and 29 tonight. A chance of showers, the risk of a thunderstorm in 11. Tomorrow sunny and 29. Tomorrow night cloudy periods in 12. On Thursday it's sunny and 27.
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Tim and the Glory Boys with If I Go Missing. Taylor Swift starting the 1 o'clock hour here on their ranch. Now, here's something that made me smile today, and it's a little Canadian pride with this one, too. Michael J. Fox is being honored by the Television Academy with the Bob Hope Humanitarian Award. I'm going to give you the details coming up, but first, here's Tucker Wetmore with Who Told You That?

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Daily Roll with Hands Up on the Ranch. Now, earlier I was telling you about how Michael J. Fox is being honored by the Television Academy with the Bob Hope Humanitarian Award. And of course, generations of us knew him from Family Ties, Back to the Future, and Spin City. But this award isn't really about his acting. Michael J. Fox created his foundation for Parkinson's research back in 2000. And since then, it has helped fund more than $3 billion in research. He took something incredibly difficult that happened in his own life and turned it into something that could potentially make life better for millions of other people. And here's another reason that we can claim a little bit of this one. Of course, Michael J. Fox was born right here in Alberta. He was born in Edmonton, and that award will be presented to him at the Emmys in September. I'd say that's a pretty well-deserved honor for a Canadian icon. Here's Tyler Joe Miller with Under the Influence on the Ranch.

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2: A chance of showers, even the risk of a thunderstorm today in 29. Tonight, a chance of showers, the risk of a thunderstorm in 11. Tomorrow, sunny in 29. Tomorrow night, cloudy periods in 12. On Thursday, it's sunny in 27.
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Savannah Jade with Kiss My Glass, one of our Made and Played artists right here on 98.1 The Ranch. That's it for me. I hope you have a great rest of your day, and I'll be back again tomorrow just after 10. Here's Morgan Wallen with Don't Wait on 98.1 The Ranch.

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I'll drink to that. Day one of Whoop Up Days. Make mine an extra large Slurpee, maybe with a side helping of some adult bevy magic. Wink, wink. That's Brantley Gilbert here on 98.1 The Ranch. My name is April, and it was such a pleasure waving to you, keeping Ryan safe in his horse and costume during the parade today. So many bright, shiny, happy people out there. Thank you so much for cheering and sending little heart emojis and waving. We had such a great time. And is it just me, or do the crowds grow exponentially every summer? I feel like the numbers have doubled from last year with all the spectators, all the hoopla and all the fun. So we cannot wait to connect with you ground level on the Midway all this week. Be sure to swing by the bumper cars. Say hi to our team there. They're there every night because we also offer a free 1 hour ride experience between 6 and 7 on the bumper cars. And as you see us roaming along, make sure you say hi. Share a high five, take some selfies, and let's make some phenomenal Whoop Up Days summer memories. Let's continue with Trashy Women. It's Confederate Railroad here on the Ranch.

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9: Lethbridge weather.
10: Sun, cloud, a 30% chance of showers with the risk of a thunderstorm, local smoke, and wind. That's one heck of an opener for day one of Whoop Up Days. Also, some heat in there too, 29 degrees. Later on tonight, pretty much the same weather combo, cooling down to a low of 11. For tomorrow, a mixture of sun and wind and a high of 29. And then on Thursday, sunshine and a high of 28.
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0: Did anybody else make themselves a Tums and Maalox milkshake this afternoon? I'm trying to settle my tummy because once Whoop Up Days is here, it's all about pancake breakfasts, really strong coffee, cotton candy, jumbo ears, which are now called jumbo bites, and all of your favorite foods that you'll find at Whoop Up Days, which usually trigger my sweet tooth. So I need to pace myself. I need to calm down the guts and make sure I get to bed at a reasonable time. Is that even realistic at this point? I wanted to know, what's the one thing you love so much about Whoop Up Days? The one thing you never miss, no matter what. I love what Trish put on our socials. She said, throwing up after the rides. Mm-hmm. Yep. Been there, done that. And if I could see into my immediate future, could happen again if I don't prepare with Tums milkshakes, like I was just saying. And then it looks like everybody says elephant ears. No matter what, we don't miss the elephant ears. So in case you've been looking at the menus and you're panicking, they are called jumbo bites. Don't anybody cause anarchy. The elephant ears have been given an upgrade, and they are now called jumbo bites. You will find them there, I promise.
1: She was storming through the house that day, and I could tell she was leaving. And I thought, oh, she'll be back till she turned around and...

0: The Ranch.
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2: Good afternoon, I'm Storm Lenny. Whoop Up Days has officially kicked off with the annual parade this morning. Following the parade, the annual Mayor's Barbecue took place outside City Hall. Along with these annual kickoff events, the Whoop Up Days grounds opened at noon. There is free admission to the grounds Wednesday and Thursday until 3 p.m. for those looking to save some money as they attend the local event. More information on Whoop Up Days can be found on our website. Lethbridge is launching a public engagement campaign on the city's next capital budget and 10-year capital plan. The Strong Roots, Stronger Future campaign will look at infrastructure needs, including parks, recreation, roads, and utilities. Residents can meet with city staff at several community events starting Wednesday. Council is expected to debate the next capital budget in November. According to a recent survey, most Albertans say a $100,000 lottery win would be life-changing, but the money would be spent practically. The Prairie Moore survey found 46% of those asked would save or invest the windfall, while 27% would pay bills and 20% would help family. Only 16% said they'd spend it on something purely for fun.
0: Lethbridge weather.
2: In our weather forecast tonight, the chance of showers or a thunderstorm dropping down to 11. Sunny with a high of 29 tomorrow afternoon. Clear skies tomorrow night dropping down to 10. And sunny with a high of 28 for Thursday. I'm Storm Lenny.
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Tell me what you're doing right now here on day one of Whoop Up Days. It was a pleasure to see you blow kisses and heart emojis and wave at you during the parade. I think Ryan might have officially recovered by now, but I'm not 100%. He ran the whole thing. It was like a marathon where he was in a horse costume while I was in air conditioned comfort in the ranch cruiser. And I don't feel guilty. We take turns at these things. Next time, I'll be running a marathon. It'll probably be at the Midway on the grounds doing some sort of food challenge. Anyway, if you're on a ride right now and you've got us along with you, if you're on your way to Whoop Up Days, tell me what you're most excited for this year. 403-327-0981. Here's some Steve Earle to turn up. It's Copperhead Road on the ranch.

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17: 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Lethbridge weather.
18: The weather's holding steady, so it looks like we've got a great start to hanging outdoors and taking in all the sights, the sounds, the excitement of Whoop Up Days. Slight chance of rain eventually this afternoon, maybe a thunderstorm, local smoke and wind. I don't know if I'm buying into that right now. 29 degrees later on tonight, same weather, but a low of 11. And then tomorrow, sunshine and some wind with a high of 29. And then for Thursday, sunny with a high of 28.
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Great advice, especially on day one of Whoop Up Days. From Austin Ryder here on 98.1 The Ranch, there's Remember the Feeling. Be present, enjoy every moment. And in addition to all the fun, the excitement, the live music, the food, the rides, the powwow, the rodeo, take in all of the other things happening at the same time, like pancake breakfast. When do we get to live off of pancakes and syrup and whipped cream and waffles guilt-free? Only during this most holy of times here in Lethbridge during Whoop Up Days. So I want to know how many pancake breakfasts you've attended so far, and do you have a scorecard? And have you researched them all so you can support them all and still leave room for cotton candy and jumbo bites? I need to hear from you. Here's a reminder about Southland Trailers' 9th annual pancake breakfast coming up this Thursday. So that's August 20th from 7 to 11 a.m. at 41st Street North in Lethbridge. Not only do you get a delicious brekkie by the Batter Boys, you also get live music once again from our good friend Luke James Bruce. They have a fun kid zone, an exciting pancake eating competition, silent auction, and amazing door prizes. So admission to this pancake breakfast is by donation, with all proceeds supporting the Lethbridge Therapeutic Riding Association. Bring everybody you know. Knock on doors. Down the block. Invite your neighbors, your friends, your family, and let's all meet up this Thursday morning for a great morning of food, fun, and community.

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1: Good afternoon. I'm Storm Lenny. Whoop Up Days has officially kicked off with the annual parade this morning. Following the parade, the annual Mayor's Barbecue took place outside City Hall. Along with these annual kickoff events, the Whoop Up Days grounds opened at noon. There is free admission to the grounds Wednesday and Thursday until 3 p.m. for those looking to save some money as they attend the local event. More information on Whoop Up Days can be found on our website. Lethbridge is launching a public engagement campaign on the city's next capital budget and 10-year capital plan. The Strong Roots, Stronger Future campaign will look at infrastructure needs, including parks, recreation, roads, and utilities. Residents can meet with city staff at several community events starting Wednesday. Council is expected to debate the next capital budget in November. According to a recent survey, most Albertans say a $100,000 lottery win would be life-changing, but the money would be spent practically. The Prairie Moore survey found 46% of those asked would save or invest the windfall, while 27% would pay bills and 20% would help family. Only 16% said they'd spend it on something purely for fun.
0: Lethbridge weather.
1: In our weather forecast tonight, the chance of showers or a thunderstorm dropping down to 11. Sunny with a high of 29 tomorrow afternoon. Clear skies tomorrow night dropping down to 10. And sunny with a high of 28 for Thursday. I'm Storm Lenny.
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0: so glad to have you along for the ride home here on the ranch. My name is April. And did you see us at the parade earlier today? I wonder how Ryan from Mornings is holding up after running the entire parade in a horse costume. Oh, I hope you enjoyed it. We had so much fun. Hey, we had some recent guests on for a Made and Played in Canada experience. They were from Trainwreck. And if you haven't had a chance to see them perform live at Cornstalk in previous years or at the Dragon Boat Festival, there is another opportunity for you to catch them. And it's coming up next week for Tabor's Cornfest.
1: Cornfest is a big one this year for me. We're on August 29th on the Saturday night. Because of Spider Entertainment stepping up the game with Cornfest, we are opening for Toronto. This will be my 29th consecutive Cornfest. I haven't missed one since 97.
0: But you're a baby. How is that possible? That's commitment. That's a relationship.
1: Tabor's been so kind over the years and just so welcoming with my music. And they're still welcoming us back. So it's been, I'm very excited.
0: There is something about Tabor. They really love their artists and the music experience. I feel the same way when you go there. Like, people who haven't been to any outdoor shows or any festivals need to go to Tabor. It will change your view of Southern Alberta. Yep. Like, there's just a special hub.
1: Yep.
0: It's like a magical music zone there.
1: Well, and I like this year that it's not the same weekend as Whoop Updates. So
0: yes.
1: There won't be any competition with crowds, and more people can experience hopefully both.
0: Yes.

0: but me.
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0: Can I get a yee-haw? Or can you raise your hand if you're feeling like a great big kid again? You know what? That's what Whoop Up Days is all about. That's why we love summers here in Southern Alberta. If you were at the parade earlier this morning, you saw a glorious, heartwarming, creative, whimsical, gorgeous sight. Actually, I need you to jump on our Facebook page and describe this year's Whoop Up Days in 5 words or less, okay? I'm going to rewind back to this morning before it all went down when I bumped into the parade coordinator, Maria, who was also super impressed.
1: Happy Whoop Up Day.
2: 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Hooray Day.
0: Hooray Day. Woo! Look around. Okay, walk with me. Walk with me. Look at this.
1: Look at the parade.
0: This is heartwarming. The theme is incredible.
1: It is. Midway magic.
0: People went all out. Like, are you not blown away already this morning?
1: I am absolutely blown away. And I'm...
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16: Lethbridge weather.
0: We've got a good-looking evening. Yes, there's a little bit of local smoke around, but we haven't really seen any evidence of showers just yet. Could be a thunderstorm, could be rain tonight if it doesn't happen within the next little while. Tonight's low around 11. For tomorrow, mixture of sun and strong wind gusts with a high of 29. And then on Thursday, we settle just a little, but we bring the heat. Sun and a high of 28.
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0: is Taylor Swift living her best happily ever after here on 98.1 The Ranch. I feel like we are too. And it's only day one of an incredible summer party taking over our community until everything wraps up Saturday night at Excite Lethbridge with the fireworks. It feels like it's going to be one of the best years ever for Whoop Up Days. In addition to that, there's also going to be a party online, something that happens, every quarter year. It's called Half Price Deals. Yeah, and it's coming up this Thursday, kicks off at 10 a.m., runs 24 hours only. You have a chance to support local, to buy the best deals you'll find anywhere. 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Here's Mackenzie Porter, About You on the Ranch.
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1: Good afternoon, I'm Storm Lenny. Whoop Up Days has officially kicked off with the annual parade this morning. Following the parade, the annual Mayor's Barbecue took place outside City Hall. Along with these annual kickoff events, the Whoop Up Days grounds opened at noon. There is free admission to the grounds Wednesday and Thursday until 3 p.m. for those looking to save some money as they attend the local event. More information on Whoop Up Days can be found on our website. Lethbridge is launching a public engagement campaign on the city's next capital budget and 10-year capital plan. The Strong Roots, Stronger Future campaign will look at infrastructure needs, including parks, recreation, roads, and utilities. Residents can meet with city staff at several community events starting Wednesday. Council is expected to debate the next capital budget in November. According to a recent survey, most Albertans say a $100,000 lottery win would be life-changing, but the money would be spent practically. The Prairie Moore survey found 46% of those asked would save or invest the windfall, while 27% would pay bills and 20% would help family. Only 16% said they'd spend it on something purely for fun.
0: Lethbridge weather.
1: In our weather forecast tonight, the chance of showers or a thunderstorm dropping down to 11. Sunny with a high of 29 tomorrow afternoon. Clear skies tomorrow night dropping down to 10. And sunny with a high of 28 for Thursday. I'm Storm Lenny.
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0: Looking good, everybody. Day one of Whoop Up Days, the official kickoff party happening tonight. How are your guts and how many rides have you tackled so far? I want to bring you back to earlier this morning when we were getting ready for the Whoop Up Days parade, and it felt like a reunion. Everybody was there. There were over 100 floats. And of course, I was drawn to Boots the Goat and his family.
1: Let me just say, do I not turn into a big kid fangirl whenever I see you guys with Boots? And here you guys are in the parade, of course. Let's get caught up with Boots' parents. Tell me what you guys have been up to recently.
2: So we are with Blackbridge Sport Council.
1: Yes.
2: I'm executive director of Blackbridge Sport Council. And we had a grand opening yesterday for the Blackbridge Sport Bank, where we're collecting and distributing used and new sport equipment to help people be able to join sports. So anyone who qualifies for, you know, a kids sport or assistance program, or just struggling financially, we have equipment for them, and it's for adults as well.
1: Incredible. Now, as a mother of hockey kids, I know how those things can add up and kids grow quickly, but it's such a great way to immerse yourself in the community and build lifelong relationships. So huge fan of what you guys are doing. How can people connect with you if they need this sort of support?
2: So if they need the support, they can go on the website sportbank.ca, and there's all the information there. They first just give us their information, and then Jamie will connect with them and have a conversation. So sometimes things happen in life where on paper it looks like you have enough money, but you don't. So don't worry about it. Connect with Jamie and she'll get you fitted with the equipment.
0: You caught that, right? Boots the Goat, his sister, a part of Lethbridge Sport Council, doing great things for individuals and families here in Lethbridge. There's nothing like a Whoop Up Days parade to bring our community together. Am I right?

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0: The enthusiasm, the good energy, and fun vibes were contagious. Earlier this morning, getting ready for the Whoop Up Days Parade, I even hit up Stephanie Savage from Lethbridge Polytechnic to serenade me on our way out. She was such a good sport.
1: Talk to me, girl. Happy Whoop Up Days.
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2: Do you believe in

Dierk Bentley. I love the way he says that word. Gone. Gone. So glad to have you hanging out here on The Ride Home. My name is April. You're listening to 98.1 The Ranch. I told you I was emceeing a wedding over the weekend, danced in a thunder and lightning storm, made a few new besties because of it. If you see anything go viral on YouTube that has to do with singing Rihanna in butter yellow satin dresses rolling around in puddles, I will not confirm nor deny that was me with my new friends. Anyway, in addition to that, I had the most memorable, helpful conversation at dinner as I sat at a table with a bunch of strangers, people I'd never met before. As weddings often do, by the time everybody leaves for the night, you have a bunch of new friends and you're all super bonded and you have put miles on that dance floor. So I felt very comfortable with this gentleman sitting next to me, and we had a conversation about CPAP machines, nicknames for them, pet names for them, and then sleep apnea pillows. So he was a wealth of information. I don't know how he knew that about me, but after spending hundreds of dollars, maybe even thousands, on trying to find the perfect pillow, apparently there's one that's like aerodynamic, but it's like space agey. Like it looks like a high-tech Star Trek pillow that fits your head in the center. It looks like a star shape. Anyway, I'm willing to try anything at this point. So already ordered it on Amazon. if it's a really good recommendation, maybe I'll send that as an extra gift to the bride. What do you think? What's the most memorable conversation you've had with a stranger at a wedding or a formal affair? Would love to hear from you.

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15: Lethbridge weather.
16: Although we're holding steady so far this afternoon, there's still a slight chance of rain followed by a thunderstorm, local smoke, and strong wind gusts tonight with a low of 11. For tomorrow, sunny, pretty windy, a high of 29, and then on Thursday, sunshine with a high of 28.
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0: say so.
1: What a phenomenal, heartwarming, whimsical, magical parade theme that we had this year. It was midway attractions or fairground rides, and everybody showed up. You all nailed the assignment. Every float was creative and colorful and beautiful. So well done to our entire community. There were over 100 floats, and I want to give a shout out to this year's winner. In first place, for their incredibly intricate, really fun float, it was Northview Apartments, who had the moving Ferris wheel and the cute little ticket booth. I had a chance to catch up with Pete from Northview Apartments, who told me what it took to put that thing together.
2: Well, the theme of the parade is the fairground, so we decided to make a Ferris wheel and a ticket booth to pay for the Ferris wheel. We made it out of PVC pipe and wood and electric motor. We made it out of a few little baskets for the seats and decorated it. It looks really good. It works well.
1: It looks so cute, and there's little stuffies taking around. And wait, are those hangers? The chair holders are hangers, aren't they? Wire hangers?
2: Yeah, they're coat hangers, yeah.
1: Those used to help me put on my jeans back in the 80s when tight jeans were a thing. Did you ever have to use a coat hanger?
2: No, I never had tight jeans. No.
1: Okay, so you talked to me about a little trick about how to get this thing. I'm like, first of all, is it on remote control?
2: No. We've got a tie strap on the trigger, and we're just going to pull it tight to hold it in place and running. Originally, it was going to be a barbecue rotisserie motor, but that didn't work. It didn't have enough strength. So we're using a big 20-volt drill.
1: A drill?
2: A quarter drill, yeah.
1: Your mind is fascinating. Why couldn't you be on our team today?
2: You couldn't afford me.
1: It's true. It's one day, okay? One day.

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